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Listen to the mariachi play at midnight. 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

0: 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Are you with me? 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
1: 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Me not working hard. 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Or better yet, go to Times Square, take a picture of me with a Kodak. Took my life from negative to positive, I just want y'all to know that. And tonight, let's enjoy life.

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